Hello, so how's everybody? Great, a little hot out here, but we're gonna manage to try to keep it cool somewhat. And you already understand basic music, right? Okay, so I'm not gonna get too heavy into that because that's another thing. But I'm gonna give you a basic idea. I'm gonna try to talk about dissonance. Suppose we do something like. We need something to create some tension. It's cool. Are you with me? Okay. I don't know what it is. It sounds good to me. Now, we're gonna get real weird here in a second. For example,

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Got trained in the brain with recurring refrain. Yeah, this is what you did to me. This is what you did to me. This is what you did to me. Over and over and over and over. Now this is what you did to me. 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

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Fuck you, roll, cause it's a new world order.

Do not go gentle into that good night. Old age should burn and rave at close of day. Rage, rage against the dying of the light. Though wise men at their end, no dark is right, because their words had fought no lightning they. Do not go gentle into that good night. Rage, rage against the dying of the light.